0: From Portland to up in Vancouver, if you're listening with us, you rock. It's 101.9 Kink and Kink.fm. Vancouver, I'm talking to you. You could stream us while you work, forever and always. And you could check out our playlist, too, if there's a song you're like, what is that? 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Here's Mumford & Sons.
1: Well, here's my final serenade. He is a gun and he is a blade. He is a picture that I saved too long. He is

It's 101.9 King. You know what's happening this weekend? There's always something going on. The PDX Hot Sauce Expo. I'm already shaking in my boots. I'm already perspiring. That's at OMSI, Saturday and Sunday. I'm more of a mild kind of gal. Anything, like there's going to be a Reaper eating challenge? No, no, no. I'll watch from afar. But yeah, I'll remind you again tomorrow. PDX Hot Sauce Expo. Oh, God. Here's Teddy Swims.

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can get lost with Phoebe Bridgers all week. It's 101.9 King. All you have to do is listen for her voice and then text her first name, P-H-O-E-B-E, to our Lazy Boy text line at 503-733-5465. Let me tell you what you're going to win. We're going to fly you to L.A. October 30th for her show. And the hotel you stay in, the tickets, the flights, it's all on us. Good luck.

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You know who's going to be in our PNC Live studio at Kink on Saturday at noon? Liam St. John. 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

listening into All A Tin. You like that? It's wordplay. You'll love it. To All A Tin. Hi, it's 101.9 Kink. Make sure you tune in with Mitch tomorrow morning at 7:15 a.m. for some trivia, because Mitch is giving away tickets to see this person right here, Somber, at Moda Center, October 2nd. You can do it. I believe in you.

Winds do shake the darling buds of May, but thy eternal summer shall not fade. You know why I said that? Because we're going to play Boys of Summer next. It's 101.9 Kink. It's Iris. All right, so you know what kicks off tomorrow? The 23rd annual Filmed by Bike Festival, Clinton Street Theater. Write that down so you can check out the world's best bike movies. Yeah, you're welcome. Here's Don Henley. It's Kink.

Gotta listen. You gotta listen for Phoebe Bridgers' voice in order to get lost with her. It's 101.9 Kink. Yes, we're gonna fly you to her LA show, October 30th. Hotel, flights, tickets, it's all on us. 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

gonna be friends. Does anyone in Malala want to be my friend? 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Hi, it's 101.9 Kink. Seriously, I need more friends in Malala. You wanna hang out with me? You're Sam Fender. Think about it. 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

I do. And I also love Paris Jackson. She's so beautiful and talented. It's 101.9 Kink. What do you expect from the spawn of Michael Jackson? 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

So, I've had this addiction since last week. It's 101.9 Kink. It's Iris filling in for Gustav. It's an ice cream addiction, and I finished my pint of chocolate last night. So I'm on to the next venture, which is chocolate chip. You know, it has a little chocolate chip flakes in the vanilla ice cream. It's so good, but I'm like craving a waffle cone with it. So that's what I'm off to do for the rest of my afternoon. I mean, evening. And you have a great one, too. We'll talk tomorrow. Here's Jane's addiction, which is fitting for me because I'm addicted to ice cream at the moment.

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0: Black Crowes on 101.9 Kink. Good morning, it's Mitch, and it's Friday, August 7th, 2026. And our air quality will continue to improve today, thank goodness. The skies might actually be blue at some point today. Highs of 90, so it's still plenty hot. Little bit cooler tomorrow. Afternoon highs tomorrow in the upper 80s, then low 80s by Sunday. So after a brutal week of weather, things definitely improving as we approach the weekend. Coming up this morning at 7:15, I'll give you another shot at winning tickets to see Somber when he plays the Moda Center this fall. Let me play back yesterday's game so you can play along at home. It's your contest rewind.
1: Nancy,
0: you're caller 10. You're playing my game.
1: Oh, my God.
0: My contestant yesterday was Nancy. You're not the same contestant. You're not the same Nancy, I don't think, though.
1: I know. I was listening, and I hope I do better.
0: I hope you do, too. Shouldn't be too hard to do better. Nancy, what part of town are you in?
1: I am in Salem.
0: All right. Well, I've got five questions for you. I'm going to give you 40 seconds. Your goal, your mission, your assignment is to answer at least three correctly. When you do that, Nancy, you've got two tickets to see Somber at the Moda Center Friday, October 2nd.
1: Okay.
0: There you know the drill. If you get stumped, say pass. We'll come back to it. Are you ready?
1: I am ready.
0: All right, Nancy. Good luck to you. Number one. This popular arcade game was first released in the U.S. in 1999 and challenged players to step on flashing arrows as they danced to the music. What's the name of the game?
1: Dance Dance Revolution.
0: Number two, which restaurant chain spent an estimated $300 million marketing the Arch Deluxe in the 1990s, a burger aimed at sophisticated adults that became a famous flop? What's the restaurant? Arch Deluxe.
1: McDonald's.
0: Number three, when it was first launched, it was called The Facebook, and it was exclusive to students at what Ivy League university?
1: Oh, shoot. Yale.
0: Number four, which 2004 low-budget comedy turned Vote for Pedro, tater tots, and awkward dance moves into pop culture icons? What's the movie?
1: Oh,
0: boy. I don't think that went so well, Nancy. You started off strong. The arcade game where players stepped on flashing arrows was Dance Dance Revolution. So there's a point. The Arch Deluxe was a very expensive project that failed for McDonald's, so that's 2 points. For number three, Facebook first launched. It was exclusive to students at Harvard. Harvard University. Yale's a great guess. And what'd you say for number four?
1: Napoleon Dynamite.
0: Are you sure?
1: Yeah.
0: We'll have to go back and review the tape, because that is not what it sounded like on my end, but I'll talk to the judges, and if you did answer that correctly, Nancy, we will hook you up with the tickets. Otherwise, you get a Mornings of Mitch chip clip.
1: Awesome. I am so excited.

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1: Number 25, salt and straw ice cream. The long lines, though, not so much.
0: 1019 Kink. It's different here.
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Every Friday morning, we start the weekend a little bit early. It's my weekend warm-up on 101.9 Kink. Want to say hi to some friends in Oregon City listening this morning, Jacob and Steph. We appreciate you listening in Oregon City this morning. And this song seems appropriate for a Friday morning after a long work week. It's Under Pressure, David Bowie and Queen on Kink.

Tears will fade eventually, so if our time is running out, day after day, we'll make the mundane a masterpiece. Oh my, my, oh my, my love, I take one look at you, you're taking me out.

0: It's Kinks Way Too Early for a question with Mitch.
1: Yeah, it's Friday, and this is exciting. We might actually see some blue skies again today. Got some westerly winds moving some of this nasty, smoky stuff out of the area, thank goodness. So conditions will continue to improve throughout the day. Still plenty hot, though. Highs in the 90s, a little bit cooler for the weekend. But at least the wildfire smoke's moving out for now. Fingers crossed. All right, time for my too early for a question. Here we go. According to a new consumer survey, when deciding whether to buy something online, 8 out of 10 shoppers say this is more valuable than written customer reviews or anything the company itself provides. What is it? According to a new survey, when deciding whether to buy something online, 8 out of 10 shoppers say this is more valuable than written customer reviews or anything the company itself provides. What do you think it is? 503-733-5465. If you are the first person who answers correctly, I hope you're sitting when you hear what the prize is. It's this. You become our favorite listener for 14 minutes. That's the prize. That's what you get. 503-733-KINK. According to a new survey, when deciding whether to buy something online, 8 out of 10 customers say this is more valuable than written customer reviews or anything the company itself provides. What do you think it is? 503-733-KINK.

0: Weezer on 101.9 Kink. It's Mitch, and here's my too early for a question for today. According to a new consumer survey, when deciding whether to buy something online, 8 out of 10 shoppers say this is more valuable than written customer reviews or anything the company itself provides. What do you think it is? 503-733-KINK. Hi there, good morning. It's Kink. Who's this?
1: John.
0: Hey, John. How are you doing this morning?
1: Pretty good.
0: Good. What part of town are you in?
1: I am in downtown Portland.
0: All right, John. Do you have a guess for my question, for my too early for a question?
1: I'm going to say it's FOMO, fear of missing out because others have it and they want to have it.
0: Oh, interesting. No, that's not it, but that is a thoughtful answer. I appreciate the attempt. Thanks for calling in, John.
1: You're welcome.
0: Hi, it's Kink. Who's this?
2: Carrie.
0: Hi, Carrie. What do you think the answer is today?
2: Free shipping or returns.
0: Free shipping or returns. No, that's not it. That's a good guess, though, but no, that's not it, Carrie. Thanks for trying.
2: Okay.

0: Florence and the Machine on 101.9 Kink. It's Mitch with my way too early for a question. Let me give it to you one more time. According to a new consumer survey, when deciding whether to buy something online, 8 out of 10 shoppers say this is more valuable than written customer reviews or anything the company itself provides. What do you think it is? Let me check some text. Dakota just texting in the correct answer. It's videos and images from customers. Yeah.
1: Oh, wow. Congratulations, smart person. You just rolled right out of bed and into your brain, didn't you? You are now officially King's favorite listener.
0: I like this too early for a question because I had not realized that that is something that definitely influences my decision on whether to purchase something. I'll scroll right past everything the company's saying, all their copy points and their pictures, and I'll get right to the customer pictures and video reviews. For some reason, those seem a whole lot more authentic to me, and it looks like other people agree. 80% say those customer photos and videos are much more valuable than written reviews or the company's own product images. So, I don't know, found it kind of interesting. So, congratulations, Dakota. You now are our favorite listener for the next 14 minutes. Wear the badge proudly.
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1: Great news if you have ever wished you could commute to work in a flying car. Warner Brothers has confirmed it's making a live-action version of The Jetsons, starring Jim Carrey. I'm surprised a live-action version of The Jetsons has not already been made. It's still in the early stages, so we don't know who he'll play yet. I would guess George Jetson, but we don't know for sure. The studio says it's aiming for a release sometime late next year. And in other movie news, this probably won't surprise anyone, after Michael, the biopic, became such a massive hit, Lionsgate has officially started moving ahead with Michael 2. Filming could begin by the end of this year, with the sequel expected in late 2027. The first film leaves off during the Bad Tour in 1987, but exactly where the story goes from there is still under wraps. I finally got around to watching Michael this week, and I can see why it's been such a huge hit. Jafar Jackson's performance is incredible. It's almost eerie how much he looks and moves and sounds like his uncle. And finally, Judge Judy's son is getting his own syndicated courtroom show this fall. It's called Adam's Law. I'm guessing his name is Adam. And if the previews are any indication, he has his mom's same sharp tongue and no-nonsense style. And I'm certain he is hoping the show will be a huge success, because at the height of her career, Judge Judy was reportedly making $47 million a year. That's roughly $900,000 a week to sit behind a bench and tell people they're wrong. Just be snarky. We'll pay you $47 million a year. And that brings us to this. It's time for some stand-up comedy. Here's comedian Dusty Slay on one of the fears his parents instilled in him.
2: My parents had me afraid of falling into an old well. That was our big fear. They're like, you fall into an old well, people won't find you for 3 or 4 days. I'm like, 3 or 4 days? How about if I don't come home tonight? You go looking for me. Like, I'm not a world traveler out here. You got a pretty good idea where I'm gonna be. Maybe walk around out there listening for somebody going, help! Help, that'll be me trapped in an old well. Gotta be an old well, though. New well, people just come by, crank you right out of there, I guess. Old well, people just come by, throw change in there. You make a little money down in an old well. Tough to spend it, but you can make it down there. People come try to rescue you, and they're like, you're too heavy, drop all that change. I'm like, nah, you come back with stronger people. I made this money down here. I'm down here doing well. You know what I mean?
0: Mornings with Mitch, 101.9 Kink.

0: think.
1: Who says you have to wait till Friday at 5 p.m. to start the weekend? I don't know. I'll wait for your answer. Who says that? We start the weekends early around here. It's my weekend warm-up on Kink.

0: Some very welcome news in the forecast today. Hi, it's Mitch. It's 101.9 Kink. After several days of yucky, smoky skies, air quality around the Portland metro should continue to improve as west winds push much of that wildfire smoke out of the area. We'll stay warm today, though. Highs in the 90s. This weekend will bring a much-needed cool down. We'll be in the 80s Saturday and Sunday with noticeably cleaner air. Now, the downside, those same west winds could create dangerous fire conditions in the eastern Columbia River Gorge and parts of eastern Oregon. A fire weather watch is in effect today, and firefighters say the gusty winds and very dry air could make the grasshopper fire even harder to contain while increasing the risk of new fires. And in other local news, funding to renovate the Moda Center cleared another hurdle yesterday. The Multnomah County Board of Commissioners voted to move forward with a plan to contribute up to $101.6 million toward the project, although a final agreement still has to be negotiated. The City of Portland and the State of Oregon are also continuing talks about their roles in the renovation. Supporters say the upgrades are key to keeping the Trailblazers in Portland for years to come, or hopefully forever. Coming up, speaking of the Moda Center, Somber will play that very arena in October, and I've got tickets to that show. So if you want to see Somber on his tour here in Portland, stick around. My trivia quiz is coming up on Kink.
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to get your steps in. Now would be a good time to do it. The air quality is improving. It's still nice and cool. It's going to be hot later today, high of 90. So now's the time to get out and get a little exercise if you haven't had any exercise all week because of the air quality. That's exactly what Zachary and Lauren in West Lynn are doing, listening to Kink as they do it and get their steps in. We appreciate you listening in West Lynn. Coming up, your shot at tickets to see Somber when he comes to Portland this fall. It's Noah Kahan on 101.9 Kink.

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1: You worked hard all week. Let's start the weekend early with my weekend warm-up. It's Duran Duran.

Remember the music video for that song? They're hanging out on a great big sailboat, a great big yacht with their huge poofy hair. That's Duran Duran in Rio on 101.9 Kink. It's Mitch, and it's time for my morning trivia quiz. Here's the prize. Tickets to see this guy, Somber, at the Moda Center, October 2nd.

somber at the Moda Center this fall. I got your passes right here. Call me, and since it's Friday, it's First Timer Friday. If you've never played my game, never been able to get through on the phones, today's your day. It's just for first timers. If you've never played the game, call me. 503-733-5465. Looking for caller 10. 503-733-KINK.

0: Good morning. It's 101.9 Kink. Mitch here. Time for my trivia quiz. Hi, who's this?
1: Justin.
0: Justin, have you ever played my game?
1: I have not.
0: Then you are a first-timer, and it's perfect because it's First Timer Friday. Welcome to the show, Justin.
1: Oh, wow. Thanks for having me.
0: All right. What part of town are you in?
1: I'm over in Milwaukee.
0: Got anything big planned for the weekend? Anything fun on the agenda?
1: Just getting outside now that we can breathe again.
0: It's been a miserable week, hasn't it?
1: Yeah.
0: Just gross. Yeah. Just nasty. Yeah, should be a whole lot better today and through the weekend for sure. So that's excellent news. Justin, here's what's going to happen. I'm going to ask you 5 trivia questions. I'll give you 40 seconds. As long as you answer 3 correctly, you're going to win those concert tickets to see Somber at the Moda Center. But if you don't answer 3 correctly, you still walk away with a little something. We're going to hook you up with one of our brand new Mornings with Mitch chip clips, okay?
1: Sweet, thanks.
0: So it's a win-win. One's a great prize, one's a lousy prize, but at least you win something, right?
1: A prize is a prize.
0: Prize is a prize indeed. And if you get stumped, Justin, you know what to do. Just say pass, okay? You ready to go?
1: Yes, sir. Let's do it.
0: All right. Good luck on your first attempt. Number one, what French tire company created the world's most prestigious restaurant rating system, awarding coveted stars to the finest restaurants around the world? What's the company?
1: James Beard.
0: Number two, during the early months of the 2020 pandemic, people everywhere seemed to be feeding jars of bubbly starter in order to bake what type of bread?
1: Sourdough.
0: Number three, what HBO drama about a New Jersey crime family ended with one of television's most famous finales, cutting abruptly to black while Journey's Don't Stop Believin' played in the background? What was the show?
1: Sopranos.
0: Number four, Carson City is the capital of which U.S. state?
1: Oh, Nevada.
0: Finally, number five, who's pictured on the U.S. $10 bill?
1: Oh.
0: All right. 3 seconds.
1: Jackson.
0: Well, let's see if you got 3 of these correct. The first one, the French tire company that awards those coveted stars is Michelin. It was actually one of the smartest marketing ideas ever. It was created a long time ago to get people out on the road, driving their cars, driving further to get to great restaurants, which means they would wear out their tires and buy more Michelin tires. So that's how the whole
1: Michelin... I almost said Michelin until you said beer or restaurant, and it threw me off. Okay.
0: Yeah, they're a tire company involved with restaurant ratings.
1: Okay, got it.
0: Yep. Yeah. Got number two correct, though. Yeah, in 2020, to curb the boredom, folks started feeding starters so they could make some tasty sourdough bread. That's a point. The crime drama is The Sopranos. That's another point. Carson City's the capital of Nevada. Good job. 3 points. You did miss the last one. Doesn't matter, though. Alexander Hamilton, first Secretary of the Treasury, is on the U.S. $10 bill. But Justin, on your very first attempt, you got 3 points and a victory.
1: All right, I'll take it.

0: Friday morning, 101.9 Kink. It's Mitch, and it's time for some stand-up comedy. Here's comedian Taylor Tomlinson with some thoughts on marriage and kids.
1: So excited to be here right now because everybody I went to high school with is getting married and having kids on Facebook, probably in real life too, but who cares? And I'm not saying I don't want to get married. I do. I just know I'm not ready yet. Sometimes I think I'm ready. I see the posts. I feel the emptiness. Like, I want to be married. But then I eat bread and I feel so much better. Needed some carbs, almost ruined my life. Like, that was a close one. You think you need to get married, just slam a sleeve of Ritz crackers first. Make sure that's not what you need. If that doesn't work, lie under some warm laundry for an hour. It feels like being loved unconditionally. I want to have kids too, but I'm afraid, because as far as I can tell, you do not get to pick. You just go to the hospital in pain. A few hours later, they're like, this is what came out of you. And you're like, really? And they're like, yeah, no tradesies. And they're not cute right away. Have you seen a newborn recently? It's disgusting. It's all purple and wrinkly. Like, congratulations, it's a raisin. Look at that. And then we all have to lie to new parents, like, oh, he's really handsome. Oh, she's beautiful. I'm bad at it. I'm like, oh, that has potential.
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0: Let's put a little Friday in your Friday. It's the weekend warm-up on Kink.
1: Giving you your daily recommended allowance of weekend vibes every Friday morning. We start the weekend a little bit early. Will standing by. What can we do for you, Will?
2: How about a request for a weekend warm-up? Everybody have fun tonight. Everybody Wang Chung tonight.
1: What a great song. What a great suggestion, Will.

0: That's the latest from Phoebe Bridgers. It's called Lost Boys. And right before I started the song, Phoebe swung into the studio and said, "Hi, it's Phoebe Bridgers on 101.9 Kink." And that is your cue to text to win our Kink flyaway to see Phoebe Bridgers in Los Angeles. Round trip airs included, hotel. So text us right now, 503-733-5465. And just enter Phoebe's name, P-H-O-E-B-E. That's the message you send to us at 503-733-KINK. If you're looking for something fun to do this weekend, Portland has you covered. OMSI is hosting the PDX Hot Sauce Expo, where brave souls will test their taste buds and everything from the Carolina Reaper eating challenge, ooh, don't eat those things, to the infamous Stage of Doom. Now, spooky season just can't come soon enough for you. If you're already ready for a pumpkin spice latte and some Halloween stuff, Ghosts of Summer. That's an event transforming Southeast Portland into a Halloween lover's dream. It's at a special events facility called The Red. There are creepy vendors and haunted attractions and costumes and live entertainment. And instead of supporting the big box stores, for all your Halloween needs, you need to swing by Ghosts of Summer at The Red in Southeast Portland this weekend. And if you're feeling nostalgic, tomorrow is your last chance to visit Lloyd Center Mall before it closes for good. There are lots of farewell events tomorrow, including a silent disco mall walk, a community bike ride, which is basically going to be a funeral procession for the mall, and then one final skate at the iconic ice rink. I've got all the details about the final events at Lloyd Center. I got it posted for you in my section of kink.fm.
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Jimmy Eat World on 101.9 Kink. It's Mitch. Casey's in Forest Grove checking in with us this morning. We appreciate you listening in Forest Grove. And she wants to hear the new song from the Revivalist. She just doesn't know the name of it. Well, Casey, that's what I'm here for. The track is called Heart Stop. The Revivalist, 101.9 Kink.

0: 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It wants you to have more fun. Get on it. The weekend warm-up on Kink.
1: 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It's New Order on Kink.

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1: Great news if you have ever wished you could commute to work in a flying car. Warner Brothers has confirmed it's making a live-action version of The Jetsons, starring Jim Carrey. I'm surprised a live-action version of The Jetsons has not already been made. It's still in the early stages, so we don't know who he'll play yet. I would guess George Jetson, but we don't know for sure. The studio says it's aiming for a release sometime late next year. And in other movie news, this probably won't surprise anyone, after Michael, the biopic, became such a massive hit, Lionsgate has officially started moving ahead with Michael 2. Filming could begin by the end of this year, with the sequel expected in late 2027. The first film leaves off during the Bad Tour in 1987, but exactly where the story goes from there is still under wraps. I finally got around to watching Michael this week, and I can see why it's been such a huge hit. Jafar Jackson's performance is incredible. It's almost eerie how much he looks and moves and sounds like his uncle. And finally, Judge Judy's son is getting his own syndicated courtroom show this fall. It's called Adam's Law. I'm guessing his name is Adam. And if the previews are any indication, he has his mom's same sharp tongue and no-nonsense style. And I'm certain he is hoping the show will be a huge success, because at the height of her career, Judge Judy was reportedly making $47 million a year. That's roughly $900,000 a week to sit behind a bench and tell people they're wrong. Just be snarky. We'll pay you $47 million a year. And that brings us to this. It's time for some stand-up comedy. Here's comedian Dusty Slay on one of the fears his parents instilled in him.
2: My parents had me afraid of falling into an old well. That was our big fear. They're like, you fall into an old well, people won't find you for 3 or 4 days. I'm like, 3 or 4 days? How about if I don't come home tonight? You go looking for me. Like, I'm not a world traveler out here. You got a pretty good idea where I'm gonna be. Maybe walk around out there listening for somebody going, help! Help, that'll be me trapped in an old well. Gotta be an old well, though. New well, people just come by, crank you right out of there, I guess. Old well, people just come by, throw change in there. You make a little money down in an old well. Tough to spend it, but you can make it down there. People come try to rescue you, and they're like, you're too heavy, drop all that change. I'm like, nah, you come back with stronger people. I made this money down here. I'm down here doing well. You know what I mean?
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2: Yeah, just think of this as your official permission slip to start feeling like it's the weekend. You worked hard all week. You deserve it. It's the Mighty Mighty Boss Stones on Kink.

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1: on 101.9 Kink. Well, this is a bit unsettling, and if it sounds like the plot of a sci-fi movie, I agree with you. During a series of government safety tests, some of today's most advanced AI systems reportedly created fake online identities to trick human beings and to try to manipulate people into approving malicious computer code. That's not so good. Now, before you start panicking and looking for Sarah Connor, this all happened during controlled cybersecurity testing, not in the real world. But researchers say it is a glimpse of the kinds of safeguards we'll need as AI becomes more powerful. It's downright spooky. Fake identities to trick humans. I don't like the sounds of that.

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This is Kink. It's Mitch with a great big howdy to Janine in Salem listening to Kink this morning as she works. We appreciate you. We appreciate everybody listening to Kink in Salem. This very talented singer-songwriter coming to the Moda Center October 2nd. It's Somber on Kink.

0: good Friday morning. It's 101.9 Kink. It's Mitch with Heather Roberts from FM News 101. We're going to get you caught up on everything happening.
1: Good morning. Well, the saga continues. Yesterday marked a milestone in the effort to keep the Trailblazers in Portland. First, it was a marathon meeting. Multnomah County Commissioners voting 4-1 to contribute nearly $102 million to the proposed $600 million Moda Center renovation plan. Commissioner Megan Moyer was the lone no vote, citing a lack of a concrete plan for where that money will come from.
2: This is a massive kick the can because it means we haven't voted on a funding package, and I don't understand how that is not totally irresponsible.
1: Meanwhile, Portland City Council last night considered 19 changes to the city's term sheet that calls for a $120 million contribution to the project. All of those proposals were shot down. Now the vote on the final terms is expected on Wednesday. The Randall Children's Hospital Emergency Room waiting room is the latest measles exposure location. Someone with measles was in the Portland Hospital's ER on Monday from 5 to 9 p.m. and then on Wednesday from 10:30 a.m. to 3:30 p.m. It's just the latest in a long list of healthcare locations.
0: Yeah, and that's why we hear that if you have symptoms or someone in your family has symptoms before you take them to a healthcare setting, you need to call in advance and let them know what's going on.
1: Please do not just go sit in a waiting room waiting for your turn. Hey, you know what? People complain about how long it takes to get in at the ER. This is your fast track.
0: Right.
1: Call ahead.
0: Exactly, yeah.
1: Tell them you think you have, don't do that unless you actually think you have measles.
0: But yeah, if you have those symptoms, call them.
1: They don't want you waiting in the waiting room with that. The Grasshopper fire forced the closure of Highway 35 last night, 8 miles east of the Highway 26 junction. It is closed from the Bennett Pass Snow Park to Baseline Road near Parkdale. It remains closed this morning. The Grasshopper fire has burned 43,000 acres and is 23% contained. Mount Hood Meadows Ski Resort remains under a level 3 go now evacuation. Hooper Spur Mountain Resort is level 2. A destructive beetle is expanding in Oregon. EAB is now confirmed closer to Portland, including in Beaverton, Salem, and Silverton.
3: The emerald ash borer is going to spread throughout the state. We expect to see a high mortality rate.
1: And that mortality rate is for ash and olive trees. That's Matt Mills with the Oregon Department of Forestry. Now, there are some steps that you can take if you're a homeowner with your own ash trees, but you need to contact the Oregon Department of Forestry or a local arborist to find out how you can protect your trees. But emerald ash borer is coming.
0: I guess we should all know what it looks like so we could call somebody if we see one of these little beetles.
1: If you Google it, it's actually kind of a pretty bug. Don't tell it I said
0: that. Just terribly destructive.
1: It's very, very destructive, yes.
0: All right, good information. Thanks, Heather.

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1: 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You're trying to look busy, trying to look like you care, trying to do your work, but you really just have the weekend on your mind. So we're doing a weekend warm-up every Friday morning. 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

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Lloyd Center Mall closing for good tomorrow evening, but there's a whole day of activities if you want to pay your tributes and say goodbye to the mall. 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

109 Kink. Shauna and Ridgefield just called. I can't say Shauna without saying it like in Ferris Bueller's Day Off. Shauna! Shauna wanted Noah Kahan, so I'm playing him right now. Noah Kahan for Ridgefield's Shauna Doris. We'll be playing this and a couple others to about 100,000 people in Seattle in a few weeks. A couple of sold-out shows at T-Mobile Park. 109 Kink.

like a 3.5 minute musical vacation. Thank you, Mr. Marley. What a nine kink. So Paris Jackson today, PNC Live Studio. That's going to be awesome. She's playing tonight at the Crystal Ballroom. If you can't make it to that tomorrow at noon, Saturday might be a little bit easier for you. Liam St. John, RSVP, to be in the audience, kink.fm, and we'll see you here at the Kink Studios.

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23: Today is a National Lighthouse Day, commemorating the 1789 Act signed by George Washington. Oregon's got 11 of them, including Tilly, that's right off shore there. Didn't somebody buy that recently? They're going to redo it. Anyways, 101.9 Kink. I don't have any lighthouse songs, but I do have this one. It's kind of lighty. 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

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Because if you hear that, you got to text Phoebe to the Kink Studios. We're going to fly you to L.A. She's got a show down there. That's why we're going to send you there. Phoebe Bridgers, concert tickets, hotel, and airfare out of PDX. Listen for Phoebe. For Phoebe, that meant it's

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101.9 Kink. 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Hillsboro, home to a few vineyards. Maybe that's on a to-do list this weekend. Benza Vineyards, Blizzard Wines and Vineyard. But hey, Hillsboro, I'm coming for you. 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And a 1, 2, 3, kick it.

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1: A beautiful weekend ahead. The temperatures are going to finally settle. The smoke is cleared or clearing. The weekend, lots to do if you're going out to Hare and Lakes, though. Be forewarned. The Grand Prix of Portland this week. And IndyCar's out there. So if you're teeing off on, what is that, number 3, right before you tee off, it's going to be like, lots of that. Teddy swims now at Kink. She

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1: 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You have some family and friends in Beaverton. Well, Sherry is also in Beaverton. She's like, Jared, can you play the Revivalist? I'm like, Sherry, for you in Beaverton? Heck yes. Heartstop is new Kink music.

101.9 Kink. 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If you love the float and you're goth, well, this is your moment. 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Clackamas River float, the 4.5 mile from Barton to Carver Park. It's the 12th annual Portland Goth Float. 101.9 Kink.

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101.9 Kink. Thanks again to Paris Jackson. She's playing tonight over at the Crystal Ballroom. Just wrap things up in our PNC Live studio. Tomorrow, Liam St. John. It's at 12 noon. We'd love to have you for some free live music. Look him up. He's a strong, strong talent. Liam St. John tomorrow here at the studios.

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Boy, in their prime, Scott Weiland, definitive, absolute, a monster of a front man. 101.9 Kink, Sam Fender now playing. Reworked this song with Olivia Dean. Doing quite well with it. Rein Me In.

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Same place that this guy played not that long ago, Noah Kahn. 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

1019 Kink. Hello, it's Jared, your radio friend. Well, we're still friends. I didn't mean that. Hey, Get Lost with Phoebe Bridgers continues again today. And if you hear Phoebe Bridgers simply just introducing herself on your Kink radio, text Phoebe, P-H-O-E-B-E, to our text line, 503-733-KINK. 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We'll take care of the airfare and the hotel. And get you tickets to a very hard-to-get show. Phoebe Bridgers, Get Lost with Phoebe, all this week on Kink.

What a night kink. I remember having Phoebe Bridgers in the PNC Live studio when she first started out. That was awesome. New Phoebe Bridgers album comes out next week, Lost Weekend, from it Lost Boys.

119 kink.fm. It's our pleasure to host Paris Jackson today. Thanks so much, Paris and Company. That was a great show. And you can catch them again tonight at the Crystal Ballroom. And if you're wanting to come back into another show, by all means, tomorrow it's going to be a great day for it. It's a noon show. Shows are pretty quick. You can come in downtown, watch the show, maybe stay around downtown and have some lunch. Liam St. John, noon tomorrow. RSVP kink.fm.

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All my friends in Tualatin, if you're listening with us today, you rock. It's 101.9 Kink. Happy Friday. It's Iris filling in for Gustav. I think we need some Violent Femmes, right? Everyone, Tualatin, you want to hear some Violent Femmes? This is for you.

Who's going to come see Liam St. John in our PNC Live studio at Kink? That's tomorrow. It's 101.9 Kink and kink.fm. That's how you go sign up for your free seats. Hope to see you there. Here's Teddy Swims.

Ladies and gentlemen, happy Friday once again. It's 101.9 Kink. All week long, we've been helping you get lost with Phoebe Bridgers. Here's what you do, because we want to fly you to LA to see her live in concert October 30th. And when you hear her voice, text her name, Phoebe, to 503-733-5465. That's our Lazy Boy text line. Good luck. Here's Pearl Jam.

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2: 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It's different here.

this week, that's for sure. It's 101.9 Kink. It's Iris filling in for Gustav. I've been eating candy, ice cream. I've had a sweet tooth, a major sweet tooth. And now I can't stop touching my rugged face. I got the breakouts because of it. I'm all red and bumpy. Ugh. Here's Group Love. I did it to myself.

Inc., you know what kicked off today, right? The 23rd annual Filmed by Bike Festival. Speaking of driving, that's out at Clinton Street Theater. It's the world's best bike movies. You should check it out. Go online, look it up. Here's Incubus.

101.9 King, Portland. How would you like to get lost with Phoebe Bridgers? We're going to fly you all the tickets, the airfare, the hotel that you're going to stay at. It's on us. We're flying you to LA October 30th to see her live in concert. Here's what you do to win. Listen for her voice when she speaks to you, then text her first name, Phoebe, to our Lazy Boy text line. Let me give you the number, 503-733-5465. Good luck. Here's Counting Crows.

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